0: aren't you scared of me? 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
1: Listen.
0: Keep you in the dark. 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

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The harvest left no food for you to eat. You cannibal, you meat eater, you see. But I have seen the same, I know the shame in your defeat.

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1: Yes, and neither would you, Derek, this star nonsense. Yes, yes. No, it isn't.
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And when the wind just dies, when the wind just dies, and the dove won't rise from your windowsill, well, I cannot tell you which way it would.

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And when the wind just dies, when the wind just dies, and the dove won't rise from your windowsill, well, I cannot tell you which way it would be if it wasn't.

0: I'm certain it happens all the time, yeah.
1: What do you see when you turn out the light?
0: I can tell you

I'm trying to be gentle, but I've way too much force. You wish you had silver, and you wish you had gold.

how the story ends. I let her turn me down and say, can't we be friends?

0: I've seen the light, but not the kind I would have liked.
1: Segueix-nos a Twitter @laveudesantjoan.